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4: They forced the PVA POWs to get anti-communist tattoos. They were tortured and beaten. Some were even killed indiscriminately.
5: You mean massacre?
6: 你是说屠杀？
7: 对，屠杀。根据我们的了解，志愿军战俘在十月一日进行了国庆升旗活动，美军用冲锋枪、轻武器冲进营地，对我们的战士进行了无差别的杀戮。
4: Yes, massacre. According to what we know, the PVA troops were conducting a flag-raising ceremony. The American troops charging with submachine guns and started indiscriminately shooting our troops.
3: 这些照片来自于一个爱好摄影的美国军官。在这次屠杀当中，有60多个人身亡，100多个人受伤。
4: These photos are from an officer who loves photographer in the camp. They massacred more than 60 people. Over 100 were injured.
5: I hope what I'm hearing is not true, but the Red Cross and the United Nations will start to investigate immediately.
6: 我希望我们听到的都不是真的，但红十字会和联合国会展开调查。
3: 我不知道你们作何感想，我眼中看到的是我们的爱国者在完全无辜的情况下被你们那群所谓正义和人道的恶魔折磨和屠杀。不，这绝对不允许。我们从来没有这样对待过联合国军的俘虏，我们是一个更文明的国家。
4: I don't know what you guys think, but from the way I see it, it is thatA bunch of innocent patriots that are being hurt, tortured, and killed by a bunch of self-proclaimed fighters of justice and human rights. No, it shouldn't be like this. We never did a single thing to any UNC prisoners of war. We are a civilized country.

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2: 经理，
3: 请。
4: Thank you。General Fu, I have traveled to Peking.To discuss with you the redeployment.
5: 是来跟你商讨撤退之事。
6: 白吉尔司令，蒋总统的这个提议，我到目前还没有答复。
4: A representative from Mr. Chang came to visit me the other day.
5: 前几日
4: ，We consulted on assisting you with the withdrawal to the south. I promised that we would help you.But only you, not them.
6: 你这话什么意思？
4: We are happy to help, but just you, not Chong. Frankly, it's becoming very apparent that Mr. Chong is no longer able to effectively rule. We believe that you are better suited to be China's leader.
6: 白吉尔司令，你应该知道，我只是一个地方的负责人。如果你们美国人想援助的话，应该去到南京找蒋总统商量。
4: Let me be clear. Chong is toast. He's done for. He has no future here. And I think you know that. Now, with help from the United States,You can achieve the goals that you have for the betterment of China. Certainly, that is much better than being a local leader.
6: 谢谢司令你的好意。我相信有你们美国人的支持，你这个提议很可能成为现实。
4: Of course, and we will be there to do our part.
6: 哦，但是白吉尔司令，中国人呢有一句古话，叫做“清官难断家务事”，
7: 你听说过吗？
4: I have heard of this. It's a basically domestic dispute, say between a husband and wife. Very problematic, and local officials can't solve them.
6: 你这是表面上的词义，啊，顾名思义，我告诉你啊，就是说我家的事儿